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I'm Mojo. I live out in Henderson. I'm excited. Next Thursday, Trace Atkins will be in Henderson. Yeah, he's playing Sunset Station Thursday. And we have free tickets for you at 95.5thebull.com. You got to click contests. We'll have a chance at $1,000 in 6 minutes. Now, Stella Lefty, our On the Verge artist. Here's Boston. On a train.

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0: And for adults with type 2 diabetes and known heart disease, Jardiance can lower the risk of cardiovascular death, too. 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

0: What's making you happy today? 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I'm Mojo. Erica and Anthem, you?
1: What's making me happy today is I feel very cute. I got my lashes done. I got my nails done. Got my eyebrows done. And I'm going to my cousin's wedding this weekend.
0: Oh, weddings are fun. Yeah, that'll be good times.

Hopefully the AC is working in your car as you ride home in 95.5 The Bull. It's only going to get hotter. 117 by Saturday, they're saying. 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Zach Topp here, south of Sanity. Blaine.

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0: 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I just got back from Alaska. That sounds like a good way to spend the money. A little summer vacation before school starts. 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

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I'm Mojo. I got Chris, who is riding home to Henderson, wants to hear some Brantley Gilbert. Put that on after this new Jelly Roll. Here's Hands Up, 95.5 The Bull, first in Vegas with new country. 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

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August 8th, Parmalee's playing. 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

0: crews continue to deal with a crash on eastbound 215, the Southern Beltway at Green Valley Parkway, taking up two left lanes. It's got quite a backup behind it, too, so avoid the area if you possibly can. Southbound St. Rose Parkway at the 215 Southern Beltway, we've got a crash taking up the left and right lanes. I do see a tow truck on site. I'm Rob Kendrick, Las Vegas Traffic.
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or tickets to go see that guy, Thomas Rhett, at the Coliseum at Caesar's Palace. 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

0: 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So excited for Lori because she did it.
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1: Yeah, Krispy Kreme is adding 3 Latin American dessert-inspired donuts.
0: Oh, what are they?
1: Guava cheesecake.
0: Yep.
1: A dulce cookie crunch.
0: Okay.
1: And a tres leches.
0: Just watching Tay try to be, but like, cultured is hilarious to me. Into a Krispy Kreme. Those are

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0: We have a list of people that have already claimed their cash. And simple, you hear the keyword, you enter it on our website, the next $1,000 could be yours.
1: Oh my God, did I really? That's so awesome.
0: She didn't even believe she won. Congrats to Kelly. You could be next. Good luck. Just when I-

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Lainey Wilson going to be there. Kenny Chesney, too. They're part of this year's iHeartRadio Music Festival presented by Capital One. September, T-Mobile Arena going to be rocking once again. In Vegas, you're not going to want to miss out. 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

right, you've been driving around the valley, right? Gas prices suck right now, man. It's Wayne D. 95.5 The Bull is coming to the rescue with the free gas summer. 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

0: And if you are struggling to figure out what to do, you want to go to school, you want to go back to school, this might be piquing your interest.
1: So Arizona State University is launching a bachelor's degree in content creation, giving students the chance to study like social media, video production, podcasting, you know, stuff like that.
0: The only thing that's tough is algorithms change so often. So like, how are you?
1: Well, maybe that's something that they teach, right? Yeah. Like, since it's changing, you have to kind of be like fluid and
0: stay ahead of it.
1: Yeah.
0: That's interesting. Cool. I like that. Another

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Maybe some summer fun lineup for the fam. 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

0: We appreciate y'all letting us be a part of your day. So excited for Lori because she did it.
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0: We ain't kidding, girl. $1,000 richer. 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
1: 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'Cause she's a gold digger with a quick trigger. 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

Las Vegas is number one for country is 95.5 The Bull. I'm Granger Smith, and this is After Midnight. Hey, thank you for starting your Thursday here with me. How about we get it rolling with some good news? Hang on just two songs, and I'll share some with you.

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Hey, it's Granger Smith, and this is After Midnight on Las Vegas' 95.5 The Bull, number one for country. I got a topic. I want to hear from you on this. What did you do as a kid that you got away with? Call me with that specific story. I want to hear from you. I'll put you on the air. 866-607-8383.

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1: Hi, Grange. This is Michael. I'm calling from Galveston, Texas. I just wanted to compliment you on your wonderful show. I tell you what, from everything from the insightful lyrics to pumped-up music, it's a refreshing change from what I usually listen to. So, Granger, please keep being Ray Granger, and have a wonderful night.

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So we're going to talk about this in two songs, but what trouble did you get into as a kid that you got away with? 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

No matter what you're doing tonight, thanks for letting me tag along. Hey, it's Granger Smith on After Midnight. Okay, asking this question, let's talk about it. What did you do as a kid that you got away with? 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
1: Hey, Granger Smith, it's Matthew Rowell calling from Florence, South Carolina. Love the show, buddy, and love the music. Much appreciated.
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1: So this is something that sounds like kids shooting a social media video. I'll let you decide. It's now landed them on a South Carolina wanted list. Kind of. Earl Dibbles is going to be here to share this dumb criminal story with us next.

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8: Hey, thanks for starting your Thursday here with me on After Midnight, y'all. I'm Granger Smith, your host. Hey, I've got some things that went down on this day in history I want to talk about this hour. Plus, some Nashville news with Ann Hudson. She's keeping you in touch with your favorite stars out there in Nashville. Some things went down, and she's going to tell you about it. Hang tight for all of this here early on a Thursday. We are After Midnight.

0: it's Granger Smith. If you're scrolling through Instagram or TikTok, give 95.5 The Bull a follow. 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
1: Okay, it was on this day that one man body slammed another one inside a ring for the very first time on television. 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

95.5 The Bull, it's Granger Smith. Thanks for hanging out after midnight. Last hour, I brought up this question. We should keep talking about it because I want to get your phone call on the air. What trouble did you get into as a kid that you got away with? 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
1: 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You're up after midnight with Granger Smith.

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1: Hi, my name is John. You asked why we're up so early. I'm one of the millions of truck drivers out here keeping America going. Hauling a load over here to Lawton, Oklahoma, and then loading up another load going back to Ohio. I appreciate everything you do, and God bless.
2: God bless you, brother. Keep that greasy side down and the shiny side up.

0: Horns up, Las Vegas. It's Granger Smith, and this is After Midnight on 95.5 The Bull. So we have Ann Hudson coming in with stories about her favorite stars out there in Nashville. Ann, what you got today?
1: Well, you know, Luke Combs was performing in Scotland, and he brought out some surprise guests. I have that story coming up here in your Nashville News next.

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1: 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And Granger Smith is the voice that keeps the night going strong. 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

Hey, it's Granger Smith. Thank you, Las Vegas, for staying up after midnight on 95.5 The Bull. Okay, let's talk about this. What's your hometown famous for? You got a reason or a person or something that happened in your hometown that makes it famous. 866-607-8383. We'll talk in two songs. 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

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It's Granger Smith here on After Midnight. 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
1: Hey, Granger Smith. This is Emery LaBelle from Saskatchewan. I live in a small town called Nipawin. Anyways, I love your show. Keep it up. You play great music. Thanks. Have a great day and keep on doing what you're doing. Bye for now.
0: Emery, I appreciate you calling. I hope you call again. 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

0: 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It's Granger Smith here on After Midnight. 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
9: Thursday morning, early risers. What's up? Welcome to After Midnight with me, Granger Smith, your host. I've got some good news I want to read for y'all coming up. Hopefully put a smile on your face. Plus some Nashville news with Ann Hudson. She's coming in with stories about your favorite stars out there in Nashville. All of this coming up, so please don't touch that dial. You don't want to miss it.

The all-night party happens here after midnight. I'm Granger Smith on 95.5 The Bull, Las Vegas' number one for country. Hey, thank you for starting your Thursday here with me. How about we get it rolling with some good news? Hang on just two songs and I'll share some with you.

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1: Hey, I'm Brad from Central Ohio, Mansfield, Ohio, to be exact. Out here working the streets, towing cars off the side of the road. 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And remind the drivers, give us tow truck drivers room to work on the side of the road. 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
0: Well, that's some good work out there, buddy. Not easy work either. I appreciate you listening. I was

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0: I got into a fight with someone on social media. Not my best moment, but I was protecting someone. So I'll tell you what happened. You guys can tell me if you think that this is justified or not. Then also, I think we're going to hear from Arkansas Keith coming up in just a little bit. So we got a big show. Glad everybody's here. All right, let's get started now.

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1: 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Okay, let's be honest. How many times have you suddenly remembered you still need a gift and you got to get that last-minute gift card? I've been there. We've all been there. A gift card to me is perfect because it's actually something that they will use. It's also quick for you. It feels thoughtful. The person gets to pick out exactly what they want. And you know, Dollar General has been a part of my life for so many years. And now we're super excited to partner with them.

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2: The first time I ever hung out with Ed Sheeran was at the Twin Peaks in Brentwood. True story. And it's like, all of a sudden, dude, people start coming up. And he's like, dude, I'm really sorry, man. Like, no one ever bothers me here. You know, and I was like, dude, you've taken me into the beehive, dude. The only thing that would be worse would be like, hey, man, do you want to go sit in the stands at a NASCAR race?
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It's our 90s at 9 on 95.5 The Wall. It's Sammy. Good morning. It felt like last week went by so slow. And I don't know how this week is already Thursday. Isn't that funny? So weird. It's flown by this week. The good news is still plenty of chances for you to win that $1,000. Your first chance today coming up in 6 minutes on The Bull.

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3: You

very important if you take this road. Harry Reid International's, the connector tunnels, they're going to see some delays starting tomorrow. The northbound traffic's dropping to one lane from 5 a.m. to 4 p.m. And then heavier construction starts August 10th. So just be ready for a whole lot of delays coming up. But you know, we're used to that. It's Vegas, baby.

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1: 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Hopefully this is where it ends. You know, you wondering, how am I going to afford to fill up my gas tank this week? $1,000 on the way in 6 minutes. Annette knows how good it feels.
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0: Las Vegas is number one for country, 95.5 The Bull. 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
1: I landed a new job after a year of being out of work. Something I've always wanted to do. I'm really excited about it. Kind of like a dream come true.
0: Yay! Congrats, Jacob. Oh my gosh, that's huge. That is huge. So happy.

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Every weekday, 4:40, you got to listen for your chance to win $400 in free gas. Just like that. Boom. Congrats to Samantha Luzzi. She won her $400. Are you next? You got to listen for your chance to win. She had a

0: Vegas is number one for country, 95.5 The Bull. It's Sammy. I know I keep saying, you know, $1,000. How nice would it be to win that money? You know, hear it from someone who actually won that money.
1: Oh, my goodness. Oh, heart be still. Wow. Awesome. I never win anything. I can't say that anymore, can I?
0: Fred knows what's up. She can't say that anymore. And I hope you can't either after our next keyword coming up here in 6 minutes. Keep it here on The Bull. On a train.

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You gotta at least try. You got nothing to lose. She drank

0: 95.5 The Bull, Las Vegas' number one for country. You know I love hearing what's going good in your life right now.
1: Yeah, so I was on this super-duper delayed flight. It was an awful experience until this woman came up to me. Literally, I'm not joking. She literally just started handing cash to everyone. She handed me like $200. It was a horrible day up until that point. But it turns out that she was just like feeling good and despite everything going on, wanted to make us feel good.
0: Well, can she feel good in my direction? I could use a few bucks.

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The last stop for them is in Mesquite tomorrow. 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
1: Oh my gosh, that's so awesome. I am so surprised. I'm so overwhelmed. Oh.
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We got out of the extreme heat warning. Turns out we're back in another one as of this morning, and it's going to last through at least Sunday evening, they're saying, with the peak being Saturday, 115 degrees. It's like we're in a skillet.

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95.5 The Bull. You know, it's my kind of party. Tomorrow, Nevada's Treasury hosting a free back-to-school fair from 5 to 7 at Rancho High School. The first 1,000 students, K through 12, that show up, they're going to get a free backpack or lunchbox. There's going to be $1,000 in raffle prizes given away. I'm talking balloon art, face painting. They're doing free haircuts, too. How cool is that? If you've got kiddos, that's a place to be tomorrow.

Las Vegas. I'm Sam Hunt. This is a nonstop bull ride. 95.5 The Bull. I knew I'd see her around. I'd be at some party. She'd show up and I'd be walking out. Or across some parking lot, hiding behind her sister. I'd look up, she'd be at the red light beside me in that white Maxima with a sticker on the back. I'd act like I didn't see her. But we'd pay at the same pumps, flip through the same stations, and slow down for the same curves, run around with the same crowd. We just needed some

I guess they were keeping it low key. But now it's like these county lines closing in on me. I see them everywhere together.

You just listened to History. History. It has been number one on the Billboard Hot 100 now for 15 weeks. The only song that has been in the number one spot longer is Mariah Carey's All I Want for Christmas Is You. And don't get me wrong, that's a holiday banger. But Ella Langley, girl, you are on fire. 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

95.5 The Bull. All I'm saying is somebody's got to win $1,000 this hour. Somebody has to win that money this hour. And why shouldn't that somebody be you? 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

brutal the Dropicana project was. That sucked. I only say that because starting tomorrow, Harry Reid International's connector tunnels, they're kicking off a project that's going to last through December. Through December. They're saying expect slowdowns and plan extra time. Spread the good word. Avoid the traffic. Avoid the headache. It's Co-Wetzel High Road on 9-

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if he's going to make me leave, that's the song I want to go out on. Mojo is taking over here. It's Sammy. I will see you back here tomorrow on Las Vegas' number one for country, 95.5 The Bull. You have a great rest of your Thursday. Hey, it's not-

It's Ella Langley, now the longest running solo female number one in Billboard chart history. More than Mariah, more than Whitney. Good for Ella, that song, Choosing Texas. That's a pretty incredible stat. 95.5 The Bull, $1,000, 6 minutes out. Here's John Morgan.

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This is the Bull on Mojo. If you're a little tight on cash right now, trying to take care of back to school time. Yeah, I know. A week away from school starting out. The first 1,000 kids K through 12 at Rancho High School Friday for the Nevada Treasury Back to School Fair. Get a free backpack or lunchbox. They'll have supplies. It's all happening 5 to 7 Friday. Cut.

0: 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It's a quick and easy way to grab a grand.
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0: 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Keyword this hour is rich. Let's get you paid. Enter rich. I've

been looking for shows to watch. There's plenty coming back. New episodes of Taylor Sheridan's Lioness this Sunday, Reacher August 12th. Oh, I'm excited for Ted Lasso, the new season next Friday. It's almost here. 95.5 The Bull. Here's our On the Verge artist, Stella Lefty. This is Boston. On a

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1: Oh my God, I'm moving next week. Oh, Coach, perfect.
0: Absolutely. I'm Mojo. Let me help you get paid $1,000 right after Riley Green's new one. It's called Think Is You Drunk? Bull Country.

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And then after that, everybody's favorite game, Easy Trivia. 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

A lot of requests coming through on the talkback mic here at 95.5 The Bull. 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

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That word is new. N-E-W, your chance to win a grand using that keyword.

Hey, tomorrow, wake up with the Bobby Bones Show. He's going to have more free tickets for you to see Thomas Rhett this December. Yeah, start your Friday and walk away with some tickets. It's 6, 7, and 8. Those are the chances to win tomorrow morning. 95.5 The Bull. Here's Kenny. We'll see him at our iHeart Festival in September. Here's Carry On.

The older you get, the faster time goes. I know that feels so true, right? But there is a way to maybe slow down time or your perception of it. It's 95.5 The Bull. I'm Mojo. Experts say time goes by fast because you're doing the same routine over and over again. This ain't easy fix. Start a new routine. Maybe that'll slow things down a bit. Right.

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Mr. C, knowing that he couldn't have the toy till his nuggets were gone. A green traffic light turned straight to red. I hit my brakes and mumbled under my breath. His fries went a-flying and his orange drink covered his lap.

Taylor Swift. I'm Mojo, and this is 95.5 The Bull. 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

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They say hottest day, probably Saturday. You can find me out at Cowabunga Bay, knee deep in the water. 95.5 The Bull. 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

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And then after that, everybody's favorite game, Easy Trivia. 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

Wetzel was in town last weekend. He played over at Virgin Hotels. We got a video of him doing that high road on 955thebull.com's Instagram. Okay, go there, follow us. You'll see the video. We've got tickets tomorrow morning with the Bobby Bones Show for you to get in to see Thomas Rhett this December at the Coliseum at Caesars Palace. If you're a Thomas Rhett fan, be here 6, 7, and 8 tomorrow. Here's Bailey on the Bull. Wow.